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My name is Wanda Tubbs. My husband and I, Jerry, just moved here from Rochester, New York. We live in West End, Seven Lakes. And gosh, we love your station. I sing all the time. And even our dogs listen to it when we leave them home alone.

0: I wouldn't be surprised if Roy Orbison was a big fan of Marty Balin, and we definitely appreciate his talents and the Big O's. Don't forget, this week you can go to the Life 103.1 Facebook page and see Roy Orbison performing You Got It when that happened in 1988. And you can take a look at that video throughout the rest of this week. And you can also keep it here to listen to more songs that are timeless from Tommy James and the Shondells and Rex Smith.
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0: You're with Angie Michaels. So you can hear from the Jeff Healey Band and the Shangri-La. They brought us Remember Walking in the Sand. And I hope you've been able to experience that on more than one occasion, getting some sand in between your toes. You still got, well, you got plenty of time, I think, to try to make some sand castles, make your way to the beach. And of course, don't forget, we can always tag along no matter where you are or what you're doing or who you're doing it with. You can always listen to more of the music you'll never forget from Billy Joel and Survivor.
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2: In CN News, I'm John Champion. President Donald Trump held separate White House meetings today with Israeli Prime Minister Benjamin Netanyahu and Ukrainian President Volodymyr Zelensky. Mr. Trump called his talks with Netanyahu productive as the two discussed the conflict with Iran, while Zelensky says his meeting focused on expanding U.S. support and allowing Ukraine to produce Patriot defense systems. Much-needed rain across central North Carolina brought needed relief for some farmers across Wake County. While the rainfall provided relief, as said, agricultural experts say drought-related challenges still remain. Matt Poor, NC State Extension Livestock Commodity Coordinator, says for livestock farmers, hay is a major concern.
3: We have a lot of growth of pasture and forage grasses and that sort of thing in April and May. And then typically late May and through June, there's a lot of hay is made from the excess that's grown out on the land that the animals didn't need to eat. And so that's a fundamental part of the system that's important for the feeding the next winter.
2: North Carolina lawmakers have approved new regulations this month aimed at reducing youth access to nicotine products, creating new requirements for specialty vape shops, and expanding state enforcement authority. But public health advocates say the law doesn't do enough to keep nicotine products out of the hands of children.
4: There are all sorts of tobacco and nicotine-related products that are putting our children's health at risk. Going and fixing a half a piece of the puzzle when you have a 100-piece puzzle isn't going to get the puzzle completed.
2: The law, approved this month, leaves convenience stores, gas stations, grocery stores, and other retailers that sell nicotine products under the same rules. Right now, on this Tuesday evening, you're listening to NCN News.
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The Doobie Brothers getting me closer to the exit sign. I got my sights set on that, and you are going to keep doing some ear hustling and listening to more songs that are timeless for now from Paul Simon with Life 103.1. Amen.

I feel like it's raining all over the world. 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
1: Hi, this is Dr. Denise Frugi with Mind Matters. Have you ever known someone who needs to control everything? The schedule, the conversation, even the people around them? It's easy to mistake control for confidence, but psychology encourages us to look beneath the behavior. Often, the need to control isn't a sign of strength. It's an attempt to manage insecurity, uncertainty, or fear. When life has felt unpredictable, control can become a way to cope with anxiety and feel safe. Understanding this doesn't excuse controlling behavior. Before you judge the behavior, be curious about what might be underneath. This has been Mind Matters. I'm Dr. Denise Frugi of Pines Counseling, looking beneath the surface.
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0: 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I'm from Sanford. 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
1: Good gracious, Blake's Restaurant. 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

I'm Becky Warren. I live in West End, North Carolina, and I love 103.1, and I've listened to you ever since I moved here 4 years ago. Keep it up. 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
1: Hello, I'm Jose Hernandez, and I have been using a wheelchair since my accident in 1995.
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1: I see it all the time. 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
1: 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They look scared all the time. It seems like he runs the show.
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1: This doesn't make any sense. 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
2: MCN News, I'm Mike Riley. A sweeping North Carolina elections package took a different shape on Tuesday as Senate Republicans divided a House-passed bill into two separate measures. Republican Senator Warren Daniel of Buncombe County said this about the bill.
3: The aim here is to ease the administrative burden on election officials and candidates.
2: The U.S. Senate confirms Jay Clayton as the nation's intelligence director. Julie Walker has asked.
4: Clayton, the U.S. attorney for the Southern District of New York, was confirmed 51-47 along party lines. Democrats have repeatedly expressed concerns about Clayton, who lost bipartisan support after a contentious hearing 2 weeks ago in which he repeatedly refused to say that former President Biden won the 2020 election.
2: Newly released surveillance video is providing investigators with another clue in the search for a missing Wake County mother, Elizabeth Waddell. Authorities in Grenada say the video from July 22nd shows Waddell entering the water and swimming, but she's never seen returning to shore. Rogue Grenada Police Commissioner Randy Canoa.
5: It is our hope that Elizabeth will be found and found alive and well. And we continue to appeal for cooperation to us. Any bit of information will do at this time. And we do hope that we can locate Elizabeth very soon.
2: Storms last night and much-needed rain across North Carolina is giving relief to farmers. Matt Foray, North Carolina State Extension Livestock Commodity Coordinator, says.
6: To help them understand how much hay that they will need to have to get through next winter, and then to help them buy it now while it's available.
2: Downtown Winston-Salem is awash in purple as a 2026 International Black Theater Festival kicked off. TV star Felicia Rashad was presented a Lifetime Achievement Award.
7: People, as they walk through the streets from venue to venue, the joy on their faces, the laughter that filled the streets.
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9: This morning, we're starting out at least a little more comfortably as we see a clear sky overhead in the wake of yesterday's storm system that produced some severe weather in parts of the area. We're not tracking that the rest of the week. High temperatures today, 85 to 90, mostly sunny. Temperatures will drop into the 60s overnight. A nice comfortable start to Thursday morning with lower humidity, especially Thursday afternoon. Even still, high temperatures about 85 to 90 degrees. I'm meteorologist Chris Michaels in the NCN Weather Center.

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1: The Braves and Mets were rained out. Teams will play a doubleheader today with the first game getting underway at 1:10 this afternoon in Queens. A.J. Smith-Shawver scheduled to start for Atlanta. He's made a handful of rehab starts after dealing with an elbow injury. This will be his first start of the season. Sean Manaea takes the ball for the Mets. And the nightcap, Chris Sale, the expected starter for Atlanta, Christian Scott for the Mets. Carolina League, Fredericksburg beat Fayetteville 9-6. Charleston nipped Wilson 3-2. International League, Durham 8-2 winners at Memphis. Charlotte beat Norfolk 8-4. Tuesday was the first day at Pat practice for the Carolina Panthers, and as usual, things get a little rough with scuffles breaking out. The Panthers will open up the preseason a week from tomorrow against Arizona in the Hall of Fame game in Canton, Ohio. Panthers Hall of Fame linebacker Luke Kuechly will be the number one game analyst for Netflix. He'll be on the call with Noah Eagles September the 10th for the first ever regular season game in Australia with the Rams facing the Niners.
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6: This morning we're starting out with a clear sky in the wake of the storm system that passed through just yesterday. It was pretty rowdy in parts of the area. As we head into the afternoon today, we'll see high temperatures around 85 to 90 degrees with a slight dip in humidity levels. That's enough to bring our temperatures down into the 60s, heading into Thursday morning with some patchy fog a possibility. And we're mostly sunny with lower humidity Thursday, highs 85 to 90. I'm meteorologist Chris Michaels in the NCN Weather Center.
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5: This morning we're starting out at least a little more comfortably as we see a clear sky overhead in the wake of yesterday's storm system that produced some severe weather in parts of the area. We're not tracking that the rest of the week. High temperatures today, 85 to 90, mostly sunny. Temperatures will drop into the 60s overnight. A nice comfortable start to Thursday morning with lower humidity, especially Thursday afternoon. Even still, high temperatures about 85 to 90 degrees. I'm meteorologist Chris Michaels in the NCN Weather Center.
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2: AP News, I'm Marcela Sanchez. The Federal Reserve will announce today what it'll do with borrowing rates. The AP's Donna Warder reports.
3: The Federal Reserve is expected Wednesday to keep its benchmark interest rate unchanged. Inflation has been stuck above the Fed's 2% target for more than 5 years. And new Fed Chair Kevin Warsh told Congress earlier this month he has no tolerance for elevated inflation. But some Fed watchers say policymakers right now are reluctant to risk disrupting financial markets. And only 29% of Wall Street traders predict that the Fed will raise rates this week. About 76% say a rate hike will come in September. Donna Warder, Washington.
2: The U.S. is warning Iran that any further attacks on American troops or Saudi Arabia's energy infrastructure risks additional action. This came after the U.S. military said it had worked with Saudi Arabia's forces to strike sites in Iraq that Tehran-backed militias have used to launch attacks in recent days. Missiles launched against American forces in the Middle East were intercepted. In France, fire crews are battling a mega fire 4 times the size of Paris while facing high temperatures forecast to soar above 104 degrees Fahrenheit today. Authorities for the Gironde region around Bordeaux say over 220,000 people have been forced to evacuate their homes. Meanwhile, Spain is bracing for its 4th heat wave of the summer, with several fires still burning out of control, including the largest in the country's recorded history. In Japan, soldiers and emergency crews are searching for survivors in a badly damaged shopping mall and collapsed houses after a massive 7.1 earthquake. The earthquake hit the Kumamoto area yesterday in the southwestern part of the country. At least 18 people have been reported dead. More stories at apnews.com. This is AP News.
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1: This morning, we're starting out with a clear sky in the wake of the storm system that passed through just yesterday. It was pretty rowdy in parts of the area. As we head into the afternoon today, we'll see high temperatures around 85 to 90 degrees with a slight dip in humidity levels. That's enough to bring our temperatures down into the 60s, heading into Thursday morning with some patchy fog a possibility. And we're mostly sunny with lower humidity Thursday, highs 85 to 90. I'm meteorologist Chris Michaels in the NCN Weather Center.
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Nothing like starting the morning with the King. It's Elvis and the Wonder of You. It's Steve Kelly with you. Here's Blood, Sweat, and Tears, Life 103.1. I love

0: That is 38 Special Second Chance. And good morning. I'm Steve Kelly with you on National Chicken Wing Day. How about some chicken wings? We definitely love our wings here in America. This was proclaimed back in 1977. Since then, chicken wings have soared in popularity, and now more than 1.2 billion servings of wings are ordered every year here in America. So order up some chicken wings today. Oh, it's also National Lasagna Day. So if chicken wings aren't your thing, maybe a nice slice of lasagna. All right, we've got more timeless favorites. Now I'm hungry. I know it's only breakfast time. More timeless favorites ahead. 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
2: The Braves and Mets were rained out. Teams will play a doubleheader today with the first game getting underway at 1:10 this afternoon in Queens. A.J. Smith-Shawver scheduled to start for Atlanta. He's made a handful of rehab starts after dealing with an elbow injury. This will be his first start of the season. Sean Manaea takes the ball for the Mets. And the nightcap, Chris Sale, the expected starter for Atlanta. Christian Scott for the Mets. Carolina League, Fredericksburg beat Fayetteville 9-6. Charleston nipped Wilson 3-2. International League, Durham 8-2 winners at Memphis. Charlotte beat Norfolk 8-4. Tuesday was the first day at padded practice for the Carolina Panthers, and as usual, things get a little rough with scuffles breaking out. The Panthers will open up the preseason a week from tomorrow against Arizona in the Hall of Fame game in Canton, Ohio. Panthers Hall of Fame linebacker Luke Kuechly will be the number one game analyst for Netflix. He'll be on the call with Noah Eagles September the 10th for the first ever regular season game in Australia with the Rams facing the Niners.
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6: This morning, we're starting out at least a little more comfortably as we see a clear sky overhead in the wake of yesterday's storm system that produced some severe weather in parts of the area. We're not tracking that the rest of the week. High temperatures today, 85 to 90, mostly sunny. Temperatures will drop into the 60s overnight. A nice comfortable start to Thursday morning with lower humidity, especially Thursday afternoon. Even still, high temperatures about 85 to 90 degrees. I'm meteorologist Chris Michaels in the NCN Weather Center.
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0: It's Delbert McClinton on Life 103.1 WLHC. 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
7: This morning, we're starting out with a clear sky in the wake of the storm system that passed through just yesterday. It was pretty rowdy in parts of the area. As we head into the afternoon today, we'll see high temperatures around 85 to 90 degrees with a slight dip in humidity levels. That's enough to bring our temperatures down into the 60s, heading into Thursday morning with some patchy fog a possibility. And we're mostly sunny with lower humidity Thursday, highs 85 to 90. I'm meteorologist Chris Michaels in the NCN Weather Center.
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My name is Ellen Garner, and I'm from Robinson. I'm here at Farmer's Day, and I love 103.1. I have all my radios set to 103.1, the station to listen to.

0: That is Peebo Bryson and Roberta Flack here at Life 103.1. Good morning, Steve Kelly starting the day with you. Three Dog Night coming up, The Temptations on the way, Glenn Campbell and more as we head toward 8. 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
2: Existing research suggests more than half of adults over 65 have a difficult time dealing with various parts of the healthcare system. But a new study at Northwestern University discovered one in three middle-aged adults have issues with health literacy, too. Authors of the article in the Journal of General Internal Medicine were surprised the problem is that pervasive. Details from doctor's visits, consistently reading prescription instructions correctly, and understanding medical forms were found to be lacking, information critical for managing chronic conditions of middle age. The study notes that billions are spent developing drugs, but far less is invested in helping patients use them correctly.
3: To your health. I'm Lyle Dean.
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12: This morning we're starting out at least a little more comfortably as we see a clear sky overhead in the wake of yesterday's storm system that produced some severe weather in parts of the area. We're not tracking that the rest of the week. High temperatures today, 85 to 90, mostly sunny. Temperatures will drop into the 60s overnight. A nice comfortable start to Thursday morning with lower humidity, especially Thursday afternoon. Even still, high temperatures about 85 to 90 degrees. I'm meteorologist Chris Michaels in the NCN Weather Center.
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2: NCN News, I'm Mike Riley. Senator Lindsey Graham was remembered on Tuesday by his fellow senators as a towering figure in the Senate and on the international stage. Senate Majority Leader John Thune said,
3: "Rest in peace, my friend." I look forward to the days when you make us all laugh again.
2: More than $34 million in federal funding is headed to Western North Carolina to support workforce development and long-term recovery from Helene. Congressman Chuck Edwards told WLOS,
4: "One of the biggest things that employers are looking for now is workforce."
2: The Federal Reserve announces today what it will do with borrowing rates. Correspondent Donna Warder reports.
5: The Federal Reserve is expected Wednesday to keep its benchmark interest rate unchanged. Inflation has been stuck above the Fed's 2% target for more than 5 years. And new Fed Chair Kevin Warsh told Congress earlier this month he has no tolerance for elevated inflation.
2: After decades of environmental cleanup in a Brunswick County town, Nevassa officials say they can finally see the finish line for the Kerr-McGee Superfund site. Residents gathered Tuesday night to hear updates on the U.S. Environmental Protection Agency plan, and Nevassa Mayor Rose Terry told WWAY,
6: "We saw the Cresol plant, and we didn't know that there was going to be contamination. It brought jobs. So people were very happy with the plant itself."
2: Tick bites have reached a 10-year high in the Southeast. Dr. Gunja Morthy of Duke Health tells NCN News,
7: "I think it has to do with our winters becoming a bit warmer, which changes the activities of ticks. It also stays warmer for longer, which increases the tick season. There's also changing environments."
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8: Hi, this is Dr. Denise Frugi with Mind Matters. Have you ever known someone who needs to control everything? The schedule, the conversation, even the people around them? It's easy to mistake control for confidence, but psychology encourages us to look beneath the behavior. Often, the need to control isn't a sign of strength. It's an attempt to manage insecurity, uncertainty, or fear. When life has felt unpredictable, control can become a way to cope with anxiety and feel safe. Understanding this doesn't excuse controlling behavior. Before you judge the behavior, be curious about what might be underneath. This has been Mind Matters. I'm Dr. Denise Frugi of Pines Counseling, looking beneath the surface.
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9: This morning, we're starting out with a clear sky in the wake of the storm system that passed through just yesterday. It was pretty rowdy in parts of the area. As we head into the afternoon today, we'll see high temperatures around 85 to 90 degrees with a slight dip in humidity levels. That's enough to bring our temperatures down into the 60s, heading into Thursday morning with some patchy fog a possibility. And we're mostly sunny with lower humidity Thursday, highs 85 to 90. I'm meteorologist Chris Michaels in the NCN Weather Center.
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That's Smokey Robinson cruising on Life 103.1. Good morning, Steve Kelly with your music news coming up in just a few minutes. 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

0: That is Los Lobos paying tribute to Richie Valens with their version of La Bamba here at Life 103.1. It is July 29th, and Steve Kelly with your morning music news. Let's begin today in 1972 when Gilbert O'Sullivan's Alone Again naturally hits number one. It stays number one, well, six non-consecutive weeks here in the United States. Kenny Loggins and Stevie Nicks release Whenever I Call You Friend in 1978. And also in 1978, at the Bottom Line in New York City, the band Television play their final show until 1991. Once again, that final show in 1978. Prince becomes the first person to have a number one song and star in a number one movie at the same time, as Purple Rain tops the box office, while the song When Doves Cry is number one on the Hot 100. That was back in 1984. Paul Davis, who gave us songs I Go Crazy, 65, Love Affair, and Cool Night, he is shot in the stomach during a robbery in Nashville at a hotel. He recovers, fortunately. That was in 1986. And in 2015, the Eagles play their last concert with Glenn Frey. That is at Besser City, Louisiana. Frey dies 6 months later. That was back in 2015. Oh, and in 1978, the Grease soundtrack hits number one here in the United States, thanks to hits You're the One That I Want and Summer Nights.
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6: This morning, we're starting out at least a little more comfortably as we see a clear sky overhead in the wake of yesterday's storm system that produced some severe weather in parts of the area. We're not tracking that the rest of the week. High temperatures today, 85 to 90, mostly sunny. Temperatures will drop into the 60s overnight. A nice comfortable start to Thursday morning with lower humidity, especially Thursday afternoon. Even still, high temperatures about 85 to 90 degrees. I'm meteorologist Chris Michaels in the NCN Weather Center.

0: That is Savage Garden, truly, madly, deeply from Life 103.1 WLHC. What's going on from our community calendar? One Hope Church in Sanford. They're having a back-to-school bash this Saturday. It's from 5 to 7. Bounce houses, snacks, popsicles, a special presentation, and free school supplies while they last. That's what's going on. 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
2: Tuesday was the first day of padded practice for the Carolina Panthers. And as usual, things get a little rough with scuffles breaking out. The Panthers will open up the preseason a week from tomorrow against Arizona in the Hall of Fame game in Canton, Ohio. Panthers Hall of Fame linebacker Luke Kuechly will be the number one game analyst for Netflix. He'll be on the call with Noah Eagles September the 10th for the first ever regular season game in Australia with the Rams facing the Niners. The Braves and Mets were rained out. Teams will play a doubleheader today with the first game. Getting underway at 1:10 this afternoon in Queens, A.J. Smith Schauffer scheduled to start for Atlanta. He's made a handful of rehab starts after dealing with an elbow injury. This will be his first start of the season. Sean Manaea takes the ball for the Mets. In the nightcap, Chris Sale, the expected starter for Atlanta. Christian Scott for the Mets. Carolina League, Fredericksburg beat Fayetteville 9-6. Charleston nipped Wilson 3-2. International League, Durham 8-2 winners at Memphis. Charlotte beat Norfolk 8-4.
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8: This morning, we're starting out with a clear sky in the wake of the storm system that passed through just yesterday. It was pretty rowdy in parts of the area. As we head into the afternoon today, we'll see high temperatures around 85 to 90 degrees with a slight dip in humidity levels. That's enough to bring our temperatures down into the 60s, heading into Thursday morning with some patchy fog a possibility. And we're mostly sunny with lower humidity Thursday, highs 85 to 90. I'm meteorologist Chris Michaels in the NCN Weather Center.

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0: That is Christopher Cross, Arthur's theme, and well, he was the hottest guy on the planet when that song was released back in 1981. He had just won 5 Grammys, Record of the Year, Song of the Year, Best Arrangement, Album of the Year, and Best New Artist for his debut album. And that, some movie music. It zoomed to number one, Arthur's theme, here at Life 103.1.
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2: 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Let's talk about rainwater harvesting. 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Rainwater also tends to be better for plants. It's free of chlorine and contains small amounts of natural nutrients like nitrogen and phosphorus. By capturing it, we help prevent those nutrients from running off into waterways where they could contribute to pollution. 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
7: This morning, we're starting out at least a little more comfortably as we see a clear sky overhead in the wake of yesterday's storm system that produced some severe weather in parts of the area. We're not tracking that the rest of the week. High temperatures today, 85 to 90, mostly sunny. Temperatures will drop into the 60s overnight. A nice comfortable start to Thursday morning with lower humidity, especially Thursday afternoon. Even still, high temperatures about 85 to 90 degrees. I'm meteorologist Chris Michaels in the NCN Weather Center.
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2: AP News, I'm Marcela Sanchez. Dr. Anthony Fauci is facing questions from Senate Republicans about the origins of the COVID-19 pandemic. Senator Rand Paul of Kentucky subpoenaed Fauci to appear before a Senate committee. It's part of his years-long accusations that the now-retired infectious disease expert lied about the COVID-19 pandemic. Fauci has called this preposterous. The deadline has passed for the Trump administration to ask the Supreme Court to reconsider its ruling on birthright citizenship. The AP's Donna Warder has more.
3: The Trump administration had until Tuesday to ask the U.S. Supreme Court to reconsider its June decision, which struck down President Donald Trump's executive order to deny automatic citizenship to children born in the U.S. whose parents are in the country temporarily or illegally. Trump had promised to push for a rehearing shortly after the high court handed him his loss. The White House has not responded to messages seeking comment. Donna Warder, Washington.
2: Both Israeli-Ukrainian President Volodymyr Zelensky praised their separate closed-door meetings with President Trump yesterday. Netanyahu used the meeting as a chance to smooth out strains in their relationship, with White House Press Secretary Karoline Leavitt describing it as a positive and productive meeting. Zelensky discussed ways for Ukraine to produce its own powerful weapons and other ideas that could help in its ongoing war against Russia. The leaders also attended the late Senator Lindsey Graham's funeral in Washington. Wall Street is mixed before the opening bell, and oil prices jumped more than 4% after Jordan and the U.S. knocked down another Iranian missile barrage launched against American forces in the Middle East. The Federal Reserve is expected to keep its key interest rate unchanged when it meets today. More stories at APNews.com. This is AP News.
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That is Samantha Sang, a one-hit wonder, calling on the Bee Gees for help with that one. They wrote it and produced it and even sang backup. It's Emotion. Steve Kelly with you this morning. Here's the Birds, Life 103.1.

0: That's Crosby, Stills, and Nash, Wasted on the Way. I'm Steve Kelly with you on this Wednesday morning. Hey, whatever you're doing today, make sure you take a moment to check out our Life 103.1 Facebook page. We've got a lot going on there. Keep up on things happening here at the radio station. We even have a version right now of Roy Orbison, a live performance of his song, You Got It. Just one of the many things you're going to find when you keep up with us on social media, Facebook. Oh, and of course, you can also follow us on Instagram, as well as listening on the radio. 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

0: That's Melissa Manchester here at Life 103.1 WLHC. And after the break, we're going to hear from the Four Seasons, the Marvelettes, the Four Tops, all on the way for you. 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

0: I'm Steve Kelly, turning things over to Robin O'Brien. She's on the way at the top of the hour. I'll be back at 3. 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
2: NCN News, I'm Mike Rayleigh. Leaders from around the world attended Senator Lindsey Graham's funeral in Washington on Tuesday. President Trump was among the speakers.
3: The son of South Carolina became one of the most important men in the most important country on earth. In a city where politicians often become jaded and cynical, Lindsey Graham never lost the old-fashioned American idealism that brought him to the highest levels of government and life.
2: Republican state lawmakers plan to give themselves more power over local government oversight, as well as who is allowed to serve on the governor's cabinet and in other high-ranking executive branch jobs. Newly released surveillance video is providing investigators with another clue in the search for a Wake County mother, Elizabeth Waddell. Royal Grenada Police Commissioner Randy Connaught says investigators are remaining positive.
4: It is our hope that Elizabeth will be found, and found alive and well. And we continue to appeal for cooperation to us. Any bit of information will do at this time, and we do hope that we can locate Elizabeth very soon.
2: After decades of environmental cleanup in a Brunswick County town, Navassa officials say they can finally see the finish line for the Kerr McGee Superfund site. Eric Spelvin is an EPA remedial project manager and told WWAY.
5: We've been studying about 30 acres of the marsh to try to understand how bad the contamination is and where we need to take a really aggressive cleanup action versus where we can take less aggressive actions or even let Mother Nature continue to do the cleanup.
2: A 23-year-old Hickory man was charged with attempted murder after he allegedly shot his 19-year-old girlfriend inside of a car on Interstate 77 in Iredell County. Mooresville Police Chief Rod Campanero.
6: As a father of 20-year-old twin girls, if there's violence, if somebody puts your hand on you, and I've tried to tell my girls this, once he pushes you, once he shoves you, that's it.
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0: That's Gypsy and Fleetwood Mac on Life 103.1. I'm Robin O'Brien. Wednesday is here. I hope your Wednesday's off to a great start. I hope you're happy and healthy. I'm happy to be here playing your timeless favorites till 3 o'clock this afternoon. Coming up today, a new Broadway show hits the stage in the spring. Three things it's worth spoiling your kids on. And next hour, a debut song that's a new to our playlist song on Life 103.1. Diana Ross on the way later this hour. Lovin' Spoonful.
1: 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Want to put your knitting or crochet skills to good use? 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You'll help make lap throws, scarves, and washcloths for nursing home residents and hospice patients. All skill levels are welcome. Partnership for Children and Families, the Sanford Rotary Club, and the Lee County Sheriff's Office are hosting their annual back-to-school haircuts and school supply giveaway event on Sunday, August 9th, starting at 10 at the Dennis A. Wicker Civic Center. School supply donations are needed and can be dropped off at the Lee County Sheriff's Office or the Sanford Herald. Calvary Baptist Church in Carthage is hosting Vacation Bible School Monday, August 3rd through Friday, August 7th. This year's theme is Rainforest Falls, Exploring the Nature of God. Each evening begins at 5:30 with a meal for children and parents, followed by Bible school at 6:30. 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

0: That's BJ Thomas. Whatever happened to old fashioned love on Life 103.1. And before that, the Tremolos. Here comes my baby. On the way, Stevie Wonder.
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0: 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We're delving into a new NCHA report titled More Than Medicine, The Economic Impact of North Carolina Hospitals. My guest is Josh Dobson, President and CEO of the North Carolina Healthcare Association.
1: Hospitals generated about $52 billion in economic impact last year, roughly 6% of the entire state's gross domestic product. They spent around $44 billion on operations and workforce expenses. And that spending does ripple outward into local economies. Hospitals are often among the largest employers in a region, especially rural communities. In fact, they're among the top 10 employers in 95 of North Carolina's 100 counties.
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0: The Only Living Boy in New York. That's the debut song this week on Life 103.1, Simon and Garfunkel. Hurricane Smith on the way later this hour, Donovan.
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0: 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We're from Sanford, and we love 103.1. Love the music.
1: My name is Harry. 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

0: Elton John and Something About the Way You Look Tonight on Life 103.1. Before that, Jimmy Rogers and Honeycomb. Jonesboro Heights Baptist Church in Sanford hosting a back-to-school bash on Saturday, August 8th. It is from 10 until 1. Kids will be able to pick up some school supplies while enjoying bounce houses and games. There will also be local resources available for families.
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0: There's Pete Townsend, Let My Love Open the Door on Life 103.1. And Billy J. Kramer and the Dakotas before that, Bad to Me. Coming up, Barbara Streisand and Neil Diamond.
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2: 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Rainwater also tends to be better for plants. It's free of chlorine and contains small amounts of natural nutrients like nitrogen and phosphorus. By capturing it, we help prevent those nutrients from running off into waterways where they could contribute to pollution. 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
2: NCN News, I'm Mike Riley. Newly released surveillance video is providing investigators with another clue in the search for missing Wake County mother Elizabeth Waddell. Police say the search and investigation remain active. Royal Grenada Police Commissioner Randy Cannon gave a timeline of the investigation.
3: On Friday, the 24th of July, 2026, the husband of Ms. Waddell arrived in Grenada, and based on information provided to our investigators, further searches were conducted. The FBI regional office has also been contacted and provided with a summary of the circumstances surrounding the investigations.
2: Dr. Anthony Fauci is pleading the fifth while appearing before a GOP-led Senate panel today investigating his handling of the COVID-19 pandemic.
4: Dr. Anthony Fauci is refusing to answer questions from the Senate Homeland Security Committee about his COVID-19 pandemic handling. Fauci says panel chair Rand Paul is essentially out to get him.
5: Given Senator Paul's obvious obsession with calling for my prosecution.
2: Republican state lawmakers plan to give themselves more power over local government oversight, as well as who is allowed to serve on the governor's cabinet and in other high-ranking executive branch jobs. Health officials in one North Carolina community say most of the cyclosporosis cases are linked to travel. Dr. Kimberly Scott, Mecklenburg County's interim public health director, told Spectrum News 1.
6: Each summer, we tend to see an uptick in cyclosporosis cases. However, the recent uptick is a different scenario in that we're seeing additional cases spread throughout the country.
2: Elizabeth City officials and local faith leaders launched a new crime initiative. Local pastor Abel Sutton was among the speakers at a news conference Tuesday.
7: We have gathered today because the violence affecting our community is not someone else's problem. It is our problem.
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10: A mostly sunny sky aside from some haze, that coming in from some wildfires in the western U.S. No major air quality issues with that. High temperatures today, 85 to 90 degrees. Mainly clear overnight, temperatures drop into the 60s, perhaps some patches of fog as well, heading into first thing Thursday morning. Thursday afternoon, mostly sunny, highs 85 to 90. More of the same through Saturday prior to Sunday storm chances. I'm meteorologist Chris Michaels in the NCN Weather Center.
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0: Just Go and Lionel Richie on Life 103.1. I'm Robin O'Brien. Ryan Holiday, author and podcaster, was recently thinking through a simple question. What's actually worth spoiling your kids about? He lands on three things, and none of them are toys. Number one, books. Anytime your kid wants a book, buy it. No hesitation, no maybe for your birthday. A love of reading is one of the few indulgences that pays you back. Number two, food. When a child gets curious about a new cuisine, go find out together right then. Curiosity about the world often starts at the dinner table. And finally, number three, travel. If your kid sees a place in a video or learns about it in school, treat it like a plan, not a someday. Holiday even lets his son watch travel vloggers instead of typical screen time, not video games, but content that plants the seed for wanting to see the world firsthand. Books, food, and travel. Three small yeses that build a bigger curiosity. Stephen Stills on the way later this hour. Chad and Jeremy.
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8: This afternoon, mostly sunny with some haze. That haze is not causing any kind of air quality issues, but it can be traced back to some wildfires that are going on in the western U.S. Highs today, 85 to 90 degrees regardless. We'll see overnight lows in the 60s, maybe some patchy fog early Thursday. Thursday afternoon, more of the same, highs in the mid to upper 80s, lower humidity. And that lasts us through at least Saturday morning. I'm meteorologist Chris Michaels in the NCN Weather Center.
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0: I'm Donna. I'm from Charlotte. 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

0: That's Bryan Adams, Rod Stewart, and Sting, All for Love on Life 103.1. And before that, Ring of Fire, Johnny Cash. Join the Sand Hills Community College Jazz Band for Swingin' Under Blue Skies on Monday, August 10th at Owens Auditorium in Pinehurst. It starts at 6:30. The concert is free and open to the public, but tickets are required. 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

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I love 103.1. 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I have the app on my phone. I have it on all my trucks. I have it on my computer at home. And even little Land the Beagle loves it. 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

0: That's Watching the Wheels and John Lennon on Life 103.1. Buffalo Springfield before that for What It's Worth. Coming up, Dan Fogelberg.
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5: A mostly sunny sky aside from some haze, that coming in from some wildfires in the western U.S. No major air quality issues with that. High temperatures today, 85 to 90 degrees. Mainly clear overnight, temperatures drop into the 60s, perhaps some patches of fog as well, heading into first thing Thursday morning. Thursday afternoon, mostly sunny, highs 85 to 90. More of the same through Saturday, prior to Sunday storm chances. I'm meteorologist Chris Michaels in the NCN Weather Center.
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2: AP News, I'm Marcela Sanchez. Senator Lindsey Graham returned home to South Carolina for the last time today as family members and politicians gathered for his funeral and burial. Graham's body was first brought to the South Carolina State House, where he started his political career in 1993. His funeral was held at First Baptist Church in Columbia, the state's capital, and his burial near his home in Pickens County was planned as a private ceremony.
3: Do you still refuse to answer the questions?
4: On the advice of counsel, I respectfully decline to answer based upon my rights under the Fifth Amendment of the Constitution.
2: Dr. Anthony Fauci repeatedly invoked the Fifth Amendment and declined to answer dozens of questions from senators in a Republican-led committee hearing about his handling of the COVID-19 pandemic. Fauci was subpoenaed by Senator Rand Paul, who's had a tense relationship with the now-retired infectious disease expert. The hearing is also part of spearheaded by some congressional Republicans. Fauci said Paul has an, quote, obvious obsession with calling for his prosecution. President Trump and the Justice Department are asking the Supreme Court to toss an $83 million defamation verdict won by writer E. Jean Carroll. They argue the president can't be sued for comments he made while serving as president after Carroll accused him of sexual assault. More than 3 years after a Massachusetts mother strangled her three young children, her former husband, Patrick Clancy, described returning home to the aftermath. A jury today listened to his frantic 9/11 call as her lawyers seek to prove she was in the grip of post-pregnancy psychosis. Oil prices are back to jumping while sinking. Technology stocks are dragging Wall Street lower. More stories at apnews.com. This is AP News.
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9: This afternoon, mostly sunny with some haze. That haze is not causing any kind of air quality issues, but it can be traced back to some wildfires that are going on in the western U.S. Highs today, 85 to 90 degrees regardless. We'll see overnight lows in the 60s, maybe some patchy fog early Thursday. Thursday afternoon, more of the same, highs in the mid to upper 80s, lower humidity. And that lasts us through at least Saturday morning. I'm meteorologist Chris Michaels in the NCN Weather Center.
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0: Those are Los Lonely Boys and Heaven on Life 103.1. I'm Robin O'Brien. There are some things everybody looks goofy doing. Of course, there's the popular walking through a spider web. Walking through a spider web. Everybody looks goofy trying to get the spider web off of them. Some other things the internet answered. Throwing with your non-dominant hand. Trying to catch paper flying away in the wind. Putting contacts in. Chasing a ping pong ball across the floor. And finally, running with a big backpack. Everybody looks goofy doing it. Sanford Townsend Band on the way later this hour. Fifth Dimension.
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5: Life 103.1 weather. A mostly sunny sky, aside from some haze, that coming in from some wildfires in the western U.S. No major air quality issues with that. High temperatures today, 85 to 90 degrees. Mainly clear overnight, temperatures drop into the 60s, perhaps some patches of fog as well, heading into first thing Thursday morning. Thursday afternoon, mostly sunny, highs 85 to 90. More of the same through Saturday prior to Sunday storm chances. I'm meteorologist Chris Michaels in the NCN Weather Center.
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0: I'm Rose, and I'm Southern Pines. Everything about it is wonderful. 103.1.
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0: That's the Little River Band and Take It Easy on Me on Life 103.1. And heard from Ray Charles before that, Georgia on My Mind. 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It's an hour of great bluegrass starting bright and early at 6 a.m. here on Life 103.1.
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0: That's Back for Good and Take That on Life 103.1. Bobby Darin before that, If I Were a Carpenter. On the way, David Soul.
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4: 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They spent around $44 billion on operations and workforce expenses. 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Hospitals are often among the largest employers in a region, especially rural communities. In fact, they're among the top 10 employers in 95 of North Carolina's 100 counties.
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8: This afternoon, mostly sunny with some haze. That haze is not causing any kind of air quality issues, but it can be traced back to some wildfires that are going on in the western U.S. Highs today, 85 to 90 degrees regardless. We'll see overnight lows in the 60s, maybe some patchy fog early Thursday. Thursday afternoon, more of the same, highs in the mid to upper 80s, lower humidity, and that lasts us through at least Saturday morning. I'm meteorologist Chris Michaels in the NCN Weather Center.
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2: I'm Dan Loney with Your Money Now. Markets are sharply lower on a rise in oil prices, but also the market's waiting to hear from the Fed about interest rates. The Dow Industrial Average is down more than 750 points. The NASDAQ is off more than 150. West Texas crude is up 7% today at almost $85 a barrel. On the heels of a very successful World Cup, soccer's governing body FIFA is going to bring in private equity to support its efforts. FIFA Forward Enterprise, or FFE, would raise up to $4.2 billion from third parties. It said that investors could buy stakes of up to 20% in the new entity, but the move has already drawn backlash from around the globe in the sport. Tuesday's Mega Millions drawing brought in one winning ticket. A person in Florida bought the ticket worth $800 million, or $344 million cash value. While it had been 4 months since a winner in this game, it is the third winning Mega Millions drawing in 2026. And that's Your Money Now.
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0: I Can't Help It. That's Andy Gibb and Olivia Newton-John on Life 103.1. I'm Robin O'Brien. The Purple Rain stage musical is heading to Broadway in 2027. The Schubert Organization announced the production will begin previews March 12th at the Majestic Theater in New York and officially open April 12th. Purple Rain is based on the 1984 film of the same name, which stars and features music by the late singer Prince. Casting has yet to be announced, though Chris Collins starred in the show in the Minneapolis stage production that debuted in 2025. The real-life Prince died of an accidental overdose at age 57 in April of 2016. I am a Prince fan. Saw the Purple Rain tour when it came to Greensboro in 1984. Sat in the third row center. Amazing show. Hot on the way later this hour, Herman's Hermits.
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6: A mostly sunny sky aside from some haze that coming in from some wildfires in the western U.S. No major air quality issues with that. High temperatures today 85 to 90 degrees. Mainly clear overnight. Temperatures drop into the 60s. Perhaps some patches of fog as well heading into first thing Thursday morning. Thursday afternoon, mostly sunny, highs 85 to 90. More of the same through Saturday prior to Sunday storm chances. I'm meteorologist Chris Michaels in the NCN Weather.
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0: That's Dan Hartman, I Can Dream About You on Life 103.1. 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
1: That'll wrap it up for me on this Wednesday afternoon. I thank you for taking me along, making me a part of your day today. We appreciate you listening. Stick around for Steve Kelly back in at 3. He has more of your timeless favorites, Al Wilson, standing by. Have a wonderful Wednesday. I'll see you back here tomorrow morning at 10.
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2: AP News, I'm Ed Donahue. The Federal Reserve is leaving a key interest rate unchanged. Inflation remains high and energy prices remain high because of the Iran war. New Fed Chair Kevin Warsh says the goal remains to get inflation down to 2%.
3: This Fed will not waver. Our credibility rests on performing our duties and delivering on our responsibilities. Americans are right to expect that, because our nation's prosperity depends on it.
2: Stocks are sharply lower in response. On Air Force One yesterday, President Trump said,
4: rates should be lowered. This country could be at 8%, 9%, 10%, 12% GDP. That's what it should be.
2: The Fed's rate-setting committee reached a 9-3 decision after 2 days of deliberations, marking the fifth straight meeting at which the benchmark rate was kept at around 3.6%. On Capitol Hill, Senator Rand Paul's committee tried to question Dr. Anthony Fauci about COVID-19. Paul asked about China that may have played a role in how the pandemic started.
5: Can you explain to the committee why you chose to fund this dangerous research in China?
6: On the advice of counsel, I respectfully declined to answer based upon my rights under the Fifth Amendment of the Constitution.
2: The Senate plans to vote to hold Fauci in contempt for refusing to answer questions. In Massachusetts, Lindsey Clancy sobbed in court as jurors listened to her husband's anguish 911 call after he came back from an errand to find she'd strangled her three children in their home. During the call, Patrick Clancy yelled, "She killed the kids." Iran launched a barrage of missiles at American forces in the Middle East as the U.S. partnered with Saudi Arabia to strike Tehran-backed militias in Iraq. This is AP News.
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8: This afternoon, mostly sunny with some haze. That haze is not causing any kind of air quality issues, but it can be traced back to some wildfires that are going on in the western U.S. Highs today, 85 to 90 degrees regardless. We'll see overnight lows in the 60s, maybe some patchy fog early Thursday. Thursday afternoon, more of the same, highs in the mid to upper 80s, lower humidity. And that lasts us through at least Saturday morning. I'm meteorologist Chris Michaels in the NCN Weather Center.
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It's Eric Carmen all by myself here at Life 103.1. Steve Kelly in with you this afternoon. Coming up, we'll see what's trending on social media. Now it's Wilson Pickett, Life 103.1.

0: Kenny and Dolly, Islands in the Stream from Life 103.1. Steve Kelly with you. It's July 29th. What's trending and buzzing on social media? Let's catch you up this afternoon. Madison Beer and quarterback Justin Herbert have announced they are engaged. Fans are excited. An earthquake in Japan. The death toll has risen to 13. American Airlines trending. The FAA has issued an updated advisory scaling back the nationwide ground stop on American Airlines flights after a system-wide IT outage. Ruby Rippey, a former aide to Gavin Newsom, has publicly shared for the first time her full account of their affair. And Iran, the country launched a surprise attack on a U.S. military base in Jordan, and that is trending. There you go. You're caught up. Life 103.1.
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6: A mostly sunny sky, aside from some haze, that coming in from some wildfires in the western U.S. No major air quality issues with that. High temperatures today, 85 to 90 degrees. Mainly clear overnight, temperatures drop into the 60s, perhaps some patches of fog as well, heading into first thing Thursday morning. Thursday afternoon, mostly sunny, highs 85 to 90. More of the same through Saturday, prior to Sunday storm chances. I'm meteorologist Chris Michaels in the NCN Weather Center.
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0: It's Van Morrison's Someone Like You from Life 103.1. I'm Steve Kelly with you this afternoon, and still time to save a life. It's an American Red Cross blood drive underway now until 6 p.m. This is going on at the Village Chapel in Pinehurst. Once again, until 6 p.m. All blood types are definitely in need. So if you could get in, roll up your sleeve, now until 6. That's what's happening. 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

0: 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That is Terry DeSerio with some help from KC from the Sunshine Band. Yes, I'm ready. And we're ready for another set of timeless favorites. Boy Meets Girl, Genesis, Firefall, all coming up on Life 103.1.
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2: 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Rainwater also tends to be better for plants. 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By capturing it, we help prevent those nutrients from running off into waterways where they could contribute to pollution. 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
2: AP News, I'm Ed Donahue. The Federal Reserve is leaving a key interest rate unchanged. Inflation remains high and energy prices remain high because of the Iran war. New Fed Chair Kevin Warsh says the goal remains to get inflation down to 2%.
3: This Fed will not waver. Our credibility rests on performing our duties and delivering on our responsibilities. Americans are right to expect that, because our nation's prosperity depends on it.
2: Stocks are sharply lower in response. On Air Force One yesterday, President Trump said,
4: rates should be lowered. This country could be at 8%, 9%, 10%, 12% GDP. That's what it should be.
2: The Fed's rate-setting committee reached a 9-3 decision after 2 days of deliberations, marking the fifth straight meeting at which the benchmark rate was kept at around 3.6%. On Capitol Hill, Senator Rand Paul's committee tried to question Dr. Anthony Fauci about COVID-19. Paul asked Fauci China that may have played a role in how the pandemic started.
5: Can you explain to the committee why you chose to fund this dangerous research in China?
6: On the advice of counsel, I respectfully declined to answer based upon my rights under the Fifth Amendment of the Constitution.
2: The Senate plans to vote to hold Fauci in contempt for refusing to answer questions. In Massachusetts, Lindsay Clancy sobbed in court as jurors listened to her husband's anguish 911 call after he came back from an errand to find she'd strangled her three children in their home.
7: Jurors have exited the courtroom. The court's in session. Please be seated.
2: During the call, Patrick Clancy yelled, "She killed the kids." Iran launched a barrage of missiles at American forces in the Middle East as the U.S. partnered with Saudi Arabia to strike Tehran-backed militias in Iraq. This is AP News.
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10: Good evening. Tonight's forecast, mostly clear. Lows range from 62 to 67 degrees. A really comfortable night. And that's a sign that the humidity has dropped a bit. It's still going to feel like summer Thursday, but it's a really nice summer day. Skies are mostly sunny with highs in the mid to upper 80s. Friday, it's mostly sunny with highs in the upper 80s to near 90 degrees. I'm meteorologist Kat Campbell in the NCN Weather Center.
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Too late to turn back now. Cornelius Brothers and Sister Rose here at Life 103.1. Steve Kelly in this afternoon with you. Here comes Johnny Rivers, Life 103.1.

0: We are Life 103.1. That's from the movie Tootsie. It Might Be You. Stephen Bishop. I'm Steve Kelly this afternoon, July 29th. Let's see what's happened in history on this day. Back 136 years ago, 1890, Vincent van Gogh died of a self-inflicted gunshot wound in France. 1954, J.R.R. Tolkien published The Fellowship of the Ring, the first volume of the Lord of the Rings trilogy. And 1958, NASA created, 9 months after Russia launched the Sputnik satellite, again, 1958. We lost Mama Cass Elliot of the Mamas and the Papas. She died at the age of 32 of a heart attack back in 1974. And this day in 1981, Prince Charles and Lady Diana got married at St. Paul's Cathedral in London. It was a fairy tale wedding watched by 700 million people around the world. Again, that was 1981. And this day in 1996, 35-year-old Carl Lewis shocked the world, taking the gold medal in the long jump at the Olympics in Atlanta. It was his 9th gold medal. And we've got more timeless favorites coming up. Life 103.1.
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3: Good evening. Beautiful weather is in the forecast tonight. Skies are mostly clear and it's comfortable with lows ranging from 62 to 67 degrees. It's a bit less humid heading into the day Thursday. Still feeling like summer, but a beautiful day. Mostly sunny skies with highs in the mid to upper 80s. Friday, it's mostly sunny once again with highs in the upper 80s to near 90 degrees. I'm meteorologist Kat Campbell in the NCN Weather Center.
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6: This has got to be the saddest day of my life. I called you here today for a bit of bad news. I won't be able to see you anymore because of my obligations and the ties that you have. We've been meeting here every day, and since this is our last day together, I want to hold you just one more time. When you turn and walk away,

0: 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One Hope Church in Sanford having a back-to-school bash coming up this Saturday, 5 until 7. 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
2: I'm Dan Loney with Your Money Now. Wall Street was sharply lower today after the Fed held steady on rates, but also the fact that oil prices rose sharply. The Dow was off 1,153 points, ending the day at 51,594. NASDAQ lost 434 points. The S&P 500 fell by 112. Tech giant Meta posted mixed quarterly results with earnings per share a miss at $6.18, but revenue was a beat at $60.8 billion. Daily active users came in at 3.61 billion. That was less than expected, but better than the prior quarter. It also increased the low end of its CapEx spend by $5 billion. The high end of that range stayed the same. Starbucks beat on both earnings and revenue. Per share profit was 85 cents with sales of $9.32 billion. That sales number was down 1% year over year, tied to its China business. And even with overall revenue down, sales at stores open at least a year were up 7.9%. That's Your Money Now.
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2: Existing research suggests more than half of adults over 65 have a difficult time dealing with various parts of the healthcare system. But a new study at Northwestern University discovered 1 in 3 middle-aged adults have issues with health literacy, too. Authors of the article in the Journal of General Internal Medicine were surprised the problem is that pervasive. Details from doctor's visits, consistently reading prescription instructions correctly, and understanding medical forms were found to be lacking, information critical for managing chronic conditions of middle age. The study notes that billions are spent developing drugs, but far less is invested in helping patients use them correctly.
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10: Good evening. Tonight's forecast, mostly clear. Lows range from 62 to 67 degrees. A really comfortable night. And that's a sign that the humidity has dropped a bit. It's still going to feel like summer Thursday, but it's a really nice summer day. Skies are mostly sunny with highs in the mid to upper 80s. Friday, it's mostly sunny with highs in the upper 80s to near 90 degrees. I'm meteorologist Kat Campbell in the NCN Weather Center.
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2: NCN News, I'm Alyssa Vale. AP correspondent Karen Chamas reports on Israeli settler attempts to access Syrian land with the aim of one day taking over the land there.
3: Right-wing Israeli settlers are pushing to establish Israeli settlements inside Syria by staging frequent incursions across the border. Despite condemnation from the Syrian government, Israel's army has been occupying the area in southern Syria for a year and a half. Syria frequently calls for Israeli forces to withdraw and for the international community to intervene. The Israeli settler incursions into Syria are a newer development. The Israeli settlers, who call themselves the Pioneers of Bashan, have staged numerous incursions into Syria, where they aim to establish Israeli settlements on Syrian land, claiming biblical entitlement. Similar Israeli settler movements have attempted to establish settlements in Gaza and southern Lebanon. I'm Karen Chamas.
2: The Federal Reserve left its key interest rate unchanged Wednesday, despite persistently high inflation and a spike in energy prices caused by the Iran war. The Fed's rate-setting committee reached the 9-3 decision after 2 days of deliberations, marking the fifth straight meeting at which the benchmark rate was kept at around 3.6%. Tick bites have reached a 10-year high in the Southeast. According to the Centers for Disease Control and Prevention, Lyme disease and other tick-borne illnesses are increasing, with emergency department visits for tick bites across the Southeast. Dr. Gangamurthy tells NCN News.
4: I think it has to do with our winters becoming a bit warmer, which changes the activities of ticks. It also stays warmer for longer, which increases the tick season. There's also changing environment.
2: Severe weather swept across Asheville and much of western North Carolina on Tuesday, prompting a series of tornado warnings and severe thunderstorm warnings. Before yesterday, the most recent tornado warning issued within Asheville city limits occurred in 2009. 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
7: Good evening. Beautiful weather is in the forecast tonight. Skies are mostly clear and it's comfortable with lows ranging from 62 to 67 degrees. It's a bit less humid heading into the day Thursday. Still feeling like summer, but a beautiful day. Mostly sunny skies with highs in the mid to upper 80s. Friday, it's mostly sunny once again with highs in the upper 80s to near 90 degrees. I'm meteorologist Kat Campbell in the NCN Weather Center.
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That's Crystal Gayle, Don't Make My Brown Eyes Blue. And good afternoon, we are Life 103.1. Steve Kelly with you, with the great Marvin Gaye. 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

0: There's the police, Every Breath You Take, and Steve Kelly this afternoon. I'm guessing this person is probably breathing a little heavy. And as usual, I failed to buy a ticket for the lottery. I see somebody won the big Mega Millions jackpot from last night. It was $800 million, and it was selected, all the winning numbers, at a convenience store in Bradenton, Florida. So maybe if you were on vacation and purchased a ticket, you could be $800 million richer. Is that incredible? One lucky winning ticket. All right, more timeless favorites coming up. 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
5: Good evening. Tonight's forecast, mostly clear. Lows range from 62 to 67 degrees. A really comfortable night. And that's a sign that the humidity has dropped a bit. It's still going to feel like summer Thursday, but it's a really nice summer day. Skies are mostly sunny with highs in the mid to upper 80s. Friday, it's mostly sunny with highs in the upper 80s to near 90 degrees. I'm meteorologist Kat Campbell in the NCN Weather Center.
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Hi, this is Kathy Steranka from Foxfire Village. I love 103.1. I dance around to my kitchen every day to the music, and I love their playlist.

0: That is Little Leo Sayre, More Than I Can Say. 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On the way, Glenn Campbell. We're going to hear from the Beatles, Randy Van Warmer, and more coming up. 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
2: 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The PGA Tour this week, second to last event prior to the playoffs getting underway. It's the Rocket Classic at the Detroit Golf Club. The field includes Cameron Young, Xander Schauffele, Wyndham Clark, and more. Brooks Koepka not in the field. He withdrew yesterday. The PGA Tour announced its second championship series tournament in 2028. It'll be played at the Silverado Resort in Napa, California. LIV Golf reportedly canceling its $40 million LIV Michigan Team Championship event. No infrastructure at the Cardinal in Plymouth, Michigan. And the Women's Open is this week at Royal St. Latham and St. Anne's Golf Club. 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

0: Here and now, Luther Vandross from Life 103.1. She is here and ready to take over. It's Angie Michaels. We'll take you through the evening. I'm Steve Kelly. I'll see you back in the morning at 7, Life 103.1.
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7: Good evening. Beautiful weather is in the forecast tonight. Skies are mostly clear and it's comfortable with lows ranging from 62 to 67 degrees. It's a bit less humid heading into the day Thursday. Still feeling like summer, but a beautiful day. Mostly sunny skies with highs in the mid to upper 80s. Friday, it's mostly sunny once again with highs in the upper 80s to near 90 degrees. I'm meteorologist Kat Campbell in the NCN Weather Center.
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2: AP News, I'm Ed Donahue. Big losses were reported today on Wall Street. Oil prices are higher, and the Federal Reserve decided to keep a key interest rate unchanged for the fifth straight time. Fed Chair Kevin Warsh says conditions need to improve.
3: Let me reiterate, there is no soft inflation target. There is no soft implicit target, not on this committee's watch. There's only a target. And it's 2%.
2: Iran launched more missiles at American forces.
4: As the U.S. partnered with Saudi Arabia to strike Tehran-backed militias in neighboring Iraq, President Donald Trump.
5: We're going to be hitting them very hard because it's our turn to hit them. They know it's coming. They're asking us not to do it. But, they tried shooting it last night. So we had five rockets shot going 8,500 miles an hour. And all five rockets were knocked down to the ground. But they nevertheless took a shot. So it's our turn.
4: There were also drone strikes on two natural gas vessels. A close U.S. ally and regional mediator is one of the only countries in the Middle East to have been spared direct military action during the war. I'm Lisa Dwyer.
2: He was the nation's top infectious disease specialist during the pandemic, and today Rand Paul's Senate Homeland Security Committee called Dr. Anthony Fauci to testify.
6: On the advice of counsel, I respectfully declined to answer based upon my rights under the Fifth Amendment of the Constitution.
2: The hearing was part of a Republican effort to arrest Fauci.
7: Based on the facts presented, I'm going to direct you to answer the questions. The committee has issued a valid subpoena. They've requested your presence here. The questions are very pertinent to your decision-making.
2: Fauci says Paul has an obvious obsession with calling for his prosecution. President Trump was asked about the now-retired Anthony Fauci.
5: COVID was a disaster, but Fauci did not help.
2: This is AP News.
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10: Good evening. Tonight's forecast, mostly clear. Lows range from 62 to 67 degrees. A really comfortable night. And that's a sign that the humidity has dropped a bit. It's still going to feel like summer Thursday, but it's a really nice summer day. Skies are mostly sunny with highs in the mid to upper 80s. Friday, it's mostly sunny with highs in the upper 80s to near 90 degrees. I'm meteorologist Kat Campbell in the NCN Weather Center.
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Remember me, Angie Michaels. I am here and accounted for, getting you through the mid part of the week, and we're going to do so one song at a time from not only Diana Ross, but also the Four Seasons. 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
5: Good evening. Beautiful weather is in the forecast tonight. Skies are mostly clear and it's comfortable with lows ranging from 62 to 67 degrees. It's a bit less humid heading into the day Thursday. Still feeling like summer, but a beautiful day. Mostly sunny skies with highs in the mid to upper 80s. Friday, it's mostly sunny once again with highs in the upper 80s to near 90 degrees. I'm meteorologist Kat Campbell in the NCN Weather Center.
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0: It's that time of the year when you got to start thinking about the kids heading back to school. And One Hope Church, they've had that on their mind. They're on Henley Road in Sanford, and they are hosting a back-to-school bash this weekend on Saturday. It's going to start at 5 o'clock and last until 7 that night, and it is going to include a chance for you to get free school supplies while they last, and also have the kids have some fun in a bouncy house and enjoy some snacks and popsicles and a very special presentation. You don't want to miss out on that. Or hearing from Peter, Paul, and Mary on Life 103.1 along with the Drifters.
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0: show in New York City. I know around these parts, we're all about burning out our flip-flops, and you're more than welcome to work on that. Well, you also continue to keep it on Life 103.1 to hear from Mac Davis tonight and Stephanie Mills.
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2: NCN News, I'm Melissa Vale. Senator Lindsey Graham was remembered in his home state of South Carolina. AP's Lisa Dwyer reports.
3: Senator Lindsey Graham has returned for the last time to South Carolina with an Air Force flyover and powerful friends remembering him as someone who never stopped working for the state he loved, South Carolina Governor Henry McMaster.
4: Lindsey Graham understood the hopes and dreams and needs of his state and delivered every time.
3: Former Representative Trey Gowdy.
5: It wasn't the trappings of office that he cared about. It was the work.
3: Graham died after a visit to Ukraine as he was seeking tougher sanctions against Russia.
5: Blessed are the peacemakers. He was on a trip, what turned out to be his last trip, trying to broker peace in a war where hundreds of thousands of people had lost their lives.
3: Senator Graham was 71 years old. I'm Lisa Dwyer.
2: Strong storms swept across North Carolina on Tuesday, bringing down trees and power lines, knocking out electricity to thousands of homes and businesses, and prompting tornado warnings across the same areas. Buncombe County resident Michael Lagom told WLOS.
6: Yeah, we got tornado warnings. They come over the our cell phone and my watch. So we just took a quick look at what was going on with the weather while we had power, internet, and we just took everything we needed downstairs and waited it out.
2: The U.S. Immigration and Customs Enforcement entered into an agreement with a Florida company to activate a detention center in eastern North Carolina. The GEO group said Wednesday that it agreed to a five-year support services contract with ICE for the activation of a federal immigration processing center at the GEO-owned 1,320-bed Rivers facility in Winton. 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
1: 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Jonesboro Heights Baptist Church in Sanford is hosting a back-to-school bash on Saturday, August 8th from 10 to 1. Kids will be able to pick up some school supplies while enjoying bounce houses and games. There will also be local resources available for families. Tickets are on sale now for the Mira Foundation's Mira Music Fest fundraiser on Saturday, September 12th at the Fair Barn in Pinehurst. 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

My name is Craig Dodson. I live in the Sanford area. I paid a monthly fee for a long time to Sirius XM. Since I've been listening to 103.1, I don't need that expense, and I've canceled it.

0: That's an artist who really knows how to stir our soul, and he gets to do that each and every day, bringing us songs like Say You, Say Me. We got to hear from Lionel Richie on Life 103.1, and well, football fans are getting excited about the return of some NFL action. As of yesterday, all 32 teams have reported to training camp, and by Thursday of next week, we're going to be able to see the Arizona Cardinals and the Carolina Panthers face off in a Hall of Fame game. So definitely make a mental note of that. While we move on to the Beach Boys with Don't Worry Baby and one of our favorites from Toby Bowe.
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0: I hope hearing from Billy Joel on Life 103.1 brings back some fond memories of catching him in the act, tickling the ivories. Now, if, like me, you never had a chance to see Billy Joel in a live fashion at a concert, try to make up for that by getting his DVD that'll take you back to when he hit a huge milestone at the Madison Square Garden doing his 100th performance at MSG. And you can see that performance as it happened on DVD or Blu-ray. 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
2: AP News. I'm Ed Donahue. In upstate New York, a man has been convicted of federal terrorism charges in the 2022 stabbing of author Salman Rushdie. Hadi Matar already is serving a 25-year New York State prison sentence on an attempted murder conviction in the attack. Matar spoke in court back in May.
3: Salman Rushdie wants to disrespect other people. Other people's... He wants to be a bully, essentially. He wants to bully other people. I don't agree with that.
2: Rushdie was about to speak on writer's safety when he was slashed 15 times in front of a stunned audience. He lost sight in his right eye. Prosecutors say Matar was motivated by the late Iranian Supreme Leader Ayatollah Ruhollah Khomeini's 1989 call for Rushdie's death because of his book, The Satanic Verses. He published a 2024 memoir about the attack. It was an emotional day in the Lindsay Clancy murder trial in Massachusetts. She's accused of killing her three young children.
4: From the pharmacy of Patrick Clancy on the phone with his then-wife, Lindsay, asking a question about the medicine.
5: She's pretty quiet. It sounded like she...